until you know the meaning of the blues. Do you love the love you had to lose? You don't know what love is. 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
1: 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I love to see you walk up and down the floor. When you're talking to me, that baby talk. I just like it like that. When you talk like that, you knocks me out right off of my feet.

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I love that talk, that baby talk. But when she talk like that, she knocks me dead.

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Keep the embers lit and don't you let go. Keep the embers burning.

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Keep the embers lit and don't you let go. Keep the embers burning.

What good is melody? What good is music if it ain't possessing something sweet? Now it ain't the melody and it ain't the music. There's something else that makes this tune complete. Yeah.

And at this time, ladies and gentlemen, for those of you who come in late, we are now having a little cooking session right here on the scene, putting the pot on in here. And we'd like for you to join in with us and have a ball.

Thank you. Thank you. Thank you very much. That was a brand new Blue Note recording of ours entitled Tippin'. Right now, I'd like to take a minute out, if I may, to introduce you to the group. We have a brand new group, practically a brand new group. First of all, we'd like to have you meet a very wonderful tenor saxophonist from Pensacola, Florida, Junior Cook. And on the trumpet, we have from Atlanta, GA, Lewis Smith. And on the drums, we have from Detroit, Michigan, Lewis Hayes. And also from Detroit, we have a very, very wonderful swinging bassist by the name of Eugene Taylor. Right now, we'd like to do a brand new composition for you, a little thing we call The Outlaw.

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Give me that money you owe me, or I'll take it away.

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That makes thrice. Come on, let's make it four. What a break.